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1: Clear tonight with a low of 16. Tomorrow, sunshine and high of 30, feeling 37 with the Humidex. For Thursday, clouds and a 60% chance for showers with a high of 26 degrees.
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4: Clear tonight with a low of 16. Tomorrow, sunshine and high of 30, feeling 37 with the Humidex. For Thursday, clouds and a 60% chance for showers with a high of 26 degrees.
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3: Clear tonight with a low of 16. Tomorrow, sunshine and high of 30, feeling 37 with the Humidex. For Thursday, clouds and a 60% chance for showers with a high of 26 degrees.
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0: South Georgian Bay has it cranked to the max. Heads up. 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Because you gotta be there. Come by. 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
0: 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And there might be some cool swag in it for you. 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
3: Clear tonight with a low of 16. Tomorrow, sunshine and a high of 30, feeling 37 with the Humidex. For Thursday, clouds and a 60% chance for showers with a high of 26 degrees.
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3: Clear tonight with a low of 16. Tomorrow, sunshine and a high of 30, feeling 37 with the Humidex. For Thursday, clouds and a 60% chance for showers with a high of 26 degrees.
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4: Clear tonight with a low of 16. Tomorrow, sunshine and high of 30, feeling 37 with the Humidex. For Thursday, clouds and a 60% chance for showers with a high of 26 degrees.
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3: Clear tonight with a low of 16. Tomorrow, sunshine and a high of 30, feeling 37 with the Humidex. For Thursday, clouds and a 60% chance for showers with a high of 26 degrees.
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4: Clear tonight with a low of 16. Tomorrow, sunshine and high of 30, feeling 37 with the Humidex. For Thursday, clouds and a 60% chance for showers with a high of 26 degrees.
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4: Clear tonight with a low of 16. Tomorrow, sunshine and high of 30, feeling 37 with the Humidex. For Thursday, clouds and a 60% chance for showers with a high of 26 degrees.
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3: Clear tonight with a low of 16. Tomorrow, sunshine and a high of 30, feeling 37 with the Humidex. For Thursday, clouds and a 60% chance for showers with a high of 26 degrees.
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7: Clear tonight with a low of 16. Tomorrow, sunshine and a high of 30, feeling 37 with the Humidex. For Thursday, clouds and a 60% chance for showers with a high of 26 degrees.
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3: Good morning, I'm Martin Vanderwood. Collingwood Council has endorsed the Sustainable Collingwood Plan to fight climate change. It sets a goal to reduce greenhouse gas emissions by at least 55% below 2019 levels by the year 2040. You can find more info at collingwood.ca. The town of Collingwood is getting tough with dog owners who don't obey leash laws. Council has voted to implement a one-year trial that will see zero tolerance for any dog off-leash in public. Bylaw officers can issue a ticket when they first see or have a confirmed incident of a dog being off-leash anywhere other than town-sanctioned off-leash dog parks. Bylaw Services says 25 warnings have already been issued since the middle of May. Simcoe County wants to know how green you are and if you have comments about being green. An online survey asks residents to share their experience with food waste and green bins. In addition to the survey, engagement teams will be out at local grocery stores, festivals, and markets through the summer to collect feedback. The survey can be found at simcoe.ca. Prime Minister Mark Carney has made his first Senate appointments, among them one of his senior advisors, Tom Pitfield, and Conservative MP Richard Martel. The PM's office says Martel will sit as an independent in the Red Chamber. Oil prices are on the rise again in the wake of new U.S. attacks on Iran. The Americans say they struck air defense systems, radars, and small boats used by Iran's Navy. The U.S. also reimposed sanctions on Iranian oil. This comes after Iran fired on ships in the Strait of Hormuz. Iran has vowed to respond with whatever means necessary. And now sports.
4: Good morning. I'm Fadi Giddy with the morning sports. The quarterfinals of the World Cup are now set after a massive come-from-behind win by Argentina. Egypt led by 2 goals after 67 minutes, but Argentina would respond 10 minutes later. Lionel Messi would score the tying goal, and Enzo Fernandez would get the winning goal in extra time, giving Argentina the 3-2 win. The Argentinians will face Switzerland in the quarters. Switzerland won in penalty kicks against Colombia. The World Cup quarterfinals begin tomorrow when France faces Morocco at 4. The Toronto Blue Jays snapped a 3-game slide, beating San Francisco 9-3. The Jays play their rubber match against the Giants at 3:45 this afternoon. L.A. Dodgers star Shohei Ohtani hit his 300th career homer, making him the first Japanese-born player in the majors to reach that milestone. Despite the achievement, the Colorado Rockies still dropped the Dodgers 4-3. WNBA, Dallas down New York, Chicago upset Phoenix. Toronto Temple guard Marina Mabry has been named to the 2026 WNBA All-Star roster. She tied the WNBA single-game record with 53 points on June 25th. And that's sports. The forecast is next.
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3: Sunshine today, a high near 30, a few clouds tonight, and a low of 17. Clouds with off and on showers tomorrow, a high of 26, and sun and cloud and 26 for Friday.
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8: Good morning, South Georgian Bay. How the heck are you? 4 minutes after 6 o'clock, it is Wednesday. We're halfway to the weekend. It's going to go with Brian Adams. I'm going to run to you.

0: Fish, I Go Blind. 13 minutes after 6 o'clock. Looks like it's going to be a spectacular day weather-wise. Weather details are coming up.
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4: Max 97.7 weather.
0: Oh, yeah, man. Nothing but sunshine all day long today. High of 30. Gonna rain tomorrow. Showers in 26, maybe even a thunderstorm. Then back to sun and cloud for Friday. Slight chance of showers. High about 26. And the weekend's looking good. Saturday sunny in 26 and Sunday sun and cloud in 26. Right now it's 17.

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2: Good morning, I'm Martin Vanderwood. The town of Collingwood is getting tough with dog owners who don't obey leash laws. Council has voted to implement a one-year trial that will see zero tolerance for any dog off-leash in public. Bylaw Services says 25 warnings have already been issued since May. Simcoe County is asking residents to share their experiences with food waste and green bins. An online survey is available at simcoe.ca. In addition, engagement teams will be attending local grocery stores, festivals, and markets through the summer to collect as much feedback as possible. Oil prices are on the rise in the wake of new U.S. attacks on Iran. The Americans say they struck air defense systems, radars, and small boats used by Iran's Navy. This comes after Iran fired on ships in the Strait of Hormuz. Vancouver has been named in the top 10 most livable cities in the world. It was ranked 9th in the Economist Intelligence Unit's annual list. It was the only city in North America to crack the top 10. Copenhagen was number one. In sports, the quarterfinals of the World Cup are set. Argentina will face Switzerland after a win over Egypt yesterday. Switzerland won in penalty kicks against Colombia. The next round begins tomorrow when France faces Morocco. The Blue Jays snapped a three-game slide. They beat San Francisco 9-3. We'll check the forecast next.
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2: Sunshine today, a high near 30, a few clouds tonight, and a low of 17. Clouds with off and on showers tomorrow, a high of 26, and sun and cloud and 26 for Friday.
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0: biggest bands in the world right now. That's Rush. And Closer to the Heart, 6:42 on a beautiful Wednesday morning. It's the Hit Man. There's some volleyball action going down at Beach One this weekend. It's the Not-So-Pro Volleyball Tournament 2026. Goes on July 11th, 9 a.m. to 6.
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0: Going to be a beautiful summer day. Sunshine and a high of 30 today. Going to rain tomorrow. Showers, maybe a thunderstorm at a high of 26. Sun and cloud. Slight chance of showers on Friday and a high 26 again. For the weekend, Saturday, sunny and 26. And Sunday, sun and cloud and 28. Nice week of weather on the way. 17 now in Elmvale and Midland with Wham!

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2: Good morning, I'm Martin Vanderwood. Collingwood Council has endorsed the Sustainable Collingwood Plan to fight climate change. It sets a goal to reduce greenhouse gas emissions by at least 55% below 2019 levels by the year 2040. You can find more info at collingwood.ca. The town of Collingwood is getting tough with dog owners who don't obey leash laws. Council has voted to implement a one-year trial that will see zero tolerance for any dog off-leash in public. Bylaw officers can issue a ticket when they first see or have a confirmed incident of a dog being off-leash anywhere other than town-sanctioned off-leash dog parks. Bylaw Services says 25 warnings have already been issued since the middle of May. Simcoe County wants to know how green you are and if you have comments about being green. An online survey asks residents to share their experience with food waste and green bins. In addition to the survey, engagement teams will be out at local grocery stores, festivals, and markets through the summer to collect feedback. The survey can be found at simcoe.ca. Prime Minister Mark Carney has made his first Senate appointments, among them one of his senior advisors, Tom Pitfield, and Conservative MP Richard Martel. The PM's office says Martel will sit as an independent in the Red Chamber. Prince Harry and other high-profile British figures have lost their privacy lawsuits against the Daily Mail newspaper. They had alleged widespread unlawful behavior. The judge ruled the claimants did not prove that information published about them had been obtained unlawfully. And now sports.
3: Good morning. I'm Fadi Giddy with the morning sports. The quarterfinals of the World Cup are now set after a massive come-from-behind win by Argentina. Egypt led by 2 goals after 67 minutes, but Argentina would respond 10 minutes later. Lionel Messi would score the tying goal, and Enzo Fernandez would get the winning goal in extra time, giving Argentina the 3-2 win. The Argentinians will face Switzerland in the quarters. Switzerland won in penalty kicks against Colombia. The World Cup quarterfinals begin tomorrow when France faces Morocco at 4. The Toronto Blue Jays snapped a 3-game slide, beating San Francisco 9-3. The Jays play their rubber match against the Giants at 3:45 this afternoon. L.A. Dodgers star Shohei Ohtani hit his 300th career homer, making him the first Japanese-born player in the majors to reach that milestone. Despite the achievement, the Colorado Rockies still dropped the Dodgers 4-3. WNBA, Dallas down New York, Chicago upset Phoenix. Toronto Temple guard Marina Mabry has been named to the 2026 WNBA All-Star roster. She tied the WNBA single-game record with 53 points on June 25th. And that's sports. The forecast is next.
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2: Sunshine today, a high near 30, a few clouds tonight, and a low of 17. Clouds with off and on showers tomorrow, a high of 26, and sun and cloud and 26 for Friday.
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0: Max 97.7, there's Max Webster and the Paradise Skies. 16 minutes after 7 o'clock, big news in basketball yesterday. It was announced that Kyle Lowry is retiring as a Raptor. And it was also announced that he has bought an ownership stake in the Toronto Tempo, which is Toronto's professional women's basketball team.
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5: Nothing but sunshine all day, high of 30. Tomorrow, gonna see some rain, showers, maybe a thunderstorm, and a high of 26. But that's all right, we need it. Friday, sun and cloud at 26. Saturday, sunshine and 26. And Sunday, sun and cloud at 26 again. Nice stretch of weather on the way. If you're on vacation, you scored, man. Have a good time camping at the beach or whatever you're doing. 19 degrees right now in Elmvale and Midland with the Paolas. Where is this love? 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
1: Good morning, I'm Martin Vanderwood. The town of Collingwood is getting tough with dog owners who don't obey leash laws. Council has voted to implement a one-year trial that will see zero tolerance for any dog off-leash in public. Bylaw Services says 25 warnings have already been issued since May. Simcoe County is asking residents to share their experiences with food waste and green bins. An online survey is available at simcoe.ca. In addition, engagement teams will be attending local grocery stores, festivals, and markets through the summer to collect as much feedback as possible. Oil prices are on the rise in the wake of new U.S. attacks on Iran. The Americans say they struck air defense systems, radars, and small boats used by Iran's Navy. This comes after Iran fired on ships in the Strait of Hormuz. Vancouver has been named in the top 10 most livable cities in the world. It was ranked 9th in the Economist Intelligence Unit's annual list. It was the only city in North America to crack the top 10. Copenhagen was number one. In sports, the quarterfinals of the World Cup are set. Argentina will face Switzerland after a win over Egypt yesterday. Switzerland won in penalty kicks against Colombia. The next round begins tomorrow when France faces Morocco. The Blue Jays snapped a three-game slide. They beat San Francisco 9-3. We'll check the forecast next.
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1: Sunshine today, a high near 30, a few clouds tonight, and a low of 17. Clouds with off and on showers tomorrow, a high of 26, and sun and cloud and 26 for Friday.
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3: Good morning, South Georgian Bay, 733. It's a beautiful Wednesday morning. We're halfway to the weekend already. I'm the Hitman, pumping out the big hits from the 70s, 80s, and 90s for you.

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0: 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And Nottawasaga OPP are reminding people not to ride horses on the public trails. And I was thinking, like, what's the problem? I think that's beautiful. I love living in Collingwood. I love the fact you can see somebody riding horseback on a trail, and they're saying, no. The use of ATVs, dirt bikes, other off-road motorized vehicles are completely, explicitly prohibited.
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0: Oh man, this day has been custom ordered by Jesus Christ himself. Sunshine and a high of 30. It's going to rain tomorrow, so enjoy today. 19.

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3: Good morning, I'm Martin Vanderwood. Collingwood Council has endorsed the Sustainable Collingwood Plan to fight climate change. It sets a goal to reduce greenhouse gas emissions by at least 55% below 2019 levels by the year 2040. You can find more info at collingwood.ca. The town of Collingwood is getting tough with dog owners who don't obey leash laws. Council has voted to implement a one-year trial that will see zero tolerance for any dog off-leash in public. Bylaw officers can issue a ticket when they first see or have a confirmed incident of a dog being off-leash anywhere other than town-sanctioned off-leash dog parks. Bylaw Services says 25 warnings have already been issued since the middle of May. Simcoe County wants to know how green you are and if you have comments about being green. An online survey asks residents to share their experience with food waste and green bins. In addition to the survey, engagement teams will be out at local grocery stores, festivals, and markets through the summer to collect feedback. The survey can be found at simcoe.ca. Prime Minister Mark Carney has made his first Senate appointments, among them one of his senior advisors, Tom Pitfield, and Conservative MP Richard Martel. The PM's office says Martel will sit as an independent in the Red Chamber. Oil prices are on the rise again in the wake of new U.S. attacks on Iran. The Americans say they struck air defense systems, radars, and small boats used by Iran's Navy. The U.S. also reimposed sanctions on Iranian oil. This comes after Iran fired on ships in the Strait of Hormuz. Iran has vowed to respond with whatever means necessary. And now sports.
4: Good morning. I'm Fadi Giddy with the morning sports. The quarterfinals of the World Cup are now set after a massive come-from-behind win by Argentina. Egypt led by two goals after 67 minutes, but Argentina would respond 10 minutes later. Lionel Messi would score the tying goal, and Enzo Fernandez would get the winning goal in extra time, giving Argentina the 3-2 win. The Argentinians will face Switzerland in the quarters. Switzerland won in penalty kicks against Colombia. The World Cup quarterfinals begin tomorrow when France faces Morocco at 4. The Toronto Blue Jays snapped a three-game slide, beating San Francisco 9-3. The Jays play their rubber match against the Giants at 3:45 this afternoon. L.A. Dodgers star Shohei Ohtani hit his 300th career homer, making him the first Japanese-born player in the majors to reach that milestone. Despite the achievement, the Colorado Rockies still dropped the Dodgers 4-3. WNBA, Dallas down New York, Chicago upset Phoenix. Toronto Temple guard Marina Mabry has been named to the 2026 WNBA All-Star roster. She tied the WNBA single-game record with 53 points on June 25th. And that's sports. The forecast is next.
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3: Sunshine today, a high near 30, a few clouds tonight, and a low of 17. Clouds with off and on showers tomorrow, a high of 26, and sun and cloud and 26 for Friday.
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7: 8:04, time for the Max Morning Stumper. Today we're going to play a little trivia. The question is, this is so easy if you think about it, which month of the year is National Ice Cream Month? What's your guess? 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

0: 97.7, Stevie Nicks, Edge of 17. 20 minutes after 8 o'clock. What a beautiful Wednesday morning. We're halfway to the weekend already. And if you're a dog owner, be forewarned, the town of Collingwood has decided to take a zero-tolerance approach to dogs off-leash. And they've got bylaw officers all over the place specifically looking for dogs that are not on a leash. And if they catch you, they won't just give you like a, hey, don't do that again kind of thing. They'll actually give you a ticket. So watch out for that. I miss my dogs so much. I had a beautiful German Shepherd. I've had several in my life. They're the best dogs in the world. And she died a few years ago. So my ex-wife got a German Shepherd and said, would you like to babysit? I said, oh, that'd be nice. So I've been babysitting a German Shepherd for the last couple of days. And boy, what an amazing gift from God dogs are. They're the best.
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4: Going to be a beautiful day at North Winds Beach today in that beautiful clear water. Nothing but sunshine and a high of 30. It's going to rain tomorrow, so enjoy today.

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1: Good morning, I'm Martin Vanderwood. The town of Collingwood is getting tough with dog owners who don't obey leash laws. Council has voted to implement a one-year trial that will see zero tolerance for any dog off-leash in public. Bylaw Services says 25 warnings have already been issued since May. Simcoe County is asking residents to share their experiences with food waste and green bins. An online survey is available at simcoe.ca. In addition, engagement teams will be attending local grocery stores, festivals, and markets through the summer to collect as much feedback as possible. Oil prices are on the rise in the wake of new U.S. attacks on Iran. The Americans say they struck air defense systems, radars, and small boats used by Iran's Navy. This comes after Iran fired on ships in the Strait of Hormuz. Vancouver has been named in the top 10 most livable cities in the world. It was ranked 9th in the Economist Intelligence Unit's annual list. It was the only city in North America to crack the top 10. Copenhagen was number one. In sports, the quarterfinals of the World Cup are set. Argentina will face Switzerland after a win over Egypt yesterday. Switzerland won in penalty kicks against Colombia. The next round begins tomorrow when France faces Morocco. The Blue Jays snapped a three-game slide. They beat San Francisco 9-3. We'll check the forecast next.
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1: Sunshine today, a high near 30, a few clouds tonight, and a low of 17. Clouds with off and on showers tomorrow, a high of 26, and sun and cloud and 26 for Friday.
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4: 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What a beautiful day out there. It's your Rednecks and Sweet.

0: straight on. 8:46 with the Hitman. If you like volleyball, big event going down at the beach this weekend. Beach 1 on July 11th. It is the Not-So-Pro Volleyball Tournament here in Wasaga Beach. The 28th year in a row. Wow. Last year, they had 100 teams and 750 players, and they're expecting more this weekend.
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0: There's Edie Brickell and the New Bohemians. That's What I Am Is What I Am, and You What You Are, Oh Wah. Something like that. Anyway, let's check out your weather.
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2: Sunshine today, a high near 30, a few clouds tonight, and a low of 17. Clouds with off and on showers tomorrow, a high of 26, and sun and cloud in 26 for Friday.
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Like Naked Eyes, Max, 97.7.

0: 97.7 Aerosmith and Dream On. It's the hit, man. If you're planning on heading to Wasaga Beach today, there's still a E. coli warning. High levels of E. coli have been found at Beach 1 and Beach 2. That's poo, just so you know. Well, it is.
1: Heads up. You got your sunglasses on? Are you watching for it?
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13: Sunshine today, a high near 30. A few clouds tonight and a low of 17. Clouds with off and on showers tomorrow, a high of 26. And sun and cloud and 26 for Friday.
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0: 7 Chilliwack and fly at night. 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
1: Sunshine today, a high near 30, a few clouds tonight, and a low of 17. Clouds with off and on showers tomorrow, a high of 26, and sun and cloud and 26 for Friday.
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1: Sunshine today, a high near 30, a few clouds tonight and a low of 17. Clouds with off and on showers tomorrow, a high of 26. And sun and cloud and 26 for Friday.
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0: 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Okay, fine. 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
1: Sunshine today, a high near 30, a few clouds tonight and a low of 17. Clouds with off and on showers tomorrow, a high of 26. And sun and cloud and 26 for Friday.
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10: Sunshine today, a high near 30. A few clouds tonight and a low of 17. Clouds with off and on showers tomorrow, a high of 26. And sun and cloud and 26 for Friday.
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2: Good afternoon, I'm Martin Vanderwood. Wasaga's two main beach areas have been given a clean bill of health. Beach areas 1 and 2 were posted with swim advisories on the weekend after testing showed high bacteria counts, but follow-up tests from the health unit show the levels have returned to normal. The town of Collingwood is getting tough with dog owners who don't obey leash laws. Council has voted to implement a one-year trial that will see zero tolerance for any dog off-leash in public. Bylaw officers can issue a ticket when they first see or have a confirmed incident of a dog being off-leash anywhere other than town-sanctioned off-leash dog parks. Bylaw Services says 25 warnings have already been issued since mid-May. Simcoe County wants to know how green you are and if you have comments to make about being green. An online survey is asking residents to share their experiences with food waste and green bins. In addition to the survey, engagement teams will be attending local grocery stores, festivals, and markets through the summer to collect as much feedback as possible. The survey can be found at simcoe.ca. Ottawa plans to allow only Canadian companies to bid on an upcoming contract to build armored vehicles for the military. Initially, six companies were going to be involved in the bidding. Two of them are based in the United States. Now, the Carney government will narrow the field to focus on Canadian firms. A petition to do away with the taxpayer-funded house for the leader of the opposition has attracted 15,000 signatures. It was started by a resident of Victoria and is sponsored by Green Party leader Elizabeth May. It says Canada is the only Western democracy to fund a residence for the official opposition. Stornoway is now occupied by Pierre Poilievre, who last week was critical of Mark Carney's plan to restore the Prime Minister's official residence. He says the focus of the government should be on housing for working Canadians. In sports, the Toronto Blue Jays wrap up a three-game set against San Francisco. In the WNBA, the Tempo take on Golden State. There's no World Cup action today. The quarterfinals begin tomorrow when France faces Morocco. That's news and sports. The forecast is next.
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2: Sunshine this afternoon, temperatures around 30 degrees. A few clouds tonight, a low of 17. Clouds with off and on showers tomorrow and a high of 26. Sun and cloud and 26 for Friday.
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Crosby, Stills, Nash & Young, Ohio on Max 97.7, playing the big hits of the 70s, 80s, and 90s. Sadly, no winning tickets sold for last night's Lotto Max. That, however, will mean for Friday that that'll go up to $25 million. And tonight's Lotto 649 is $26 million. This song always gives me flashbacks to when we used to have Much Music video dances in high school. It's Savage Garden, Truly, Madly, Deeply on Mad.

0: Hold Me Closer, Tony Danza. That is Elton John and Tiny Dancer on Max 97.7. Hi there. Good afternoon. It's Sarah Carmichael. If you are free right now, I recommend you head to Sheffer Court on Huron, Ontario, as local live lunch is underway. It goes till 1:30. Today, there is music by the Jenny Howes Duo, and it is free to watch that. 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And if you want to see a list of the upcoming performances and food options, go to collingwooddowntown.com. 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
2: Today's sun will stick around all day as we work our way to a high of 30 degrees. That's feeling 37 with the Humidex. Tonight, some clouds with a small chance for an overnight shower, the low 17. Tomorrow, showers with the risk of a thunderstorm, the high 26, feeling 34. And for Friday, we've got a mix of sun and cloud on tap with a small chance for a shower, the high 26.
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Religion on Max 97.7, playing the big hits of the 70s, 80s, and 90s. And I know it's only July, but the BIA is looking for help with a theme for the upcoming Santa Claus parade. And I've got more on that coming up. Here's Alanna Miles.

0: Yes, Tiger, I'm still searching on Max 97.7. I'm Sarah, and the Collingwood BIA is searching for a theme for the upcoming 2026 Santa Claus Parade. The date, Saturday, November 21st, which is my birthday, side note, and it's going to be a 5 o'clock start. Now, Santa has confirmed that he will be there. The reindeer will be there. Elves are going to be working hard to build some floats, but they need help with a parade theme. Now, Collingwood has the best of the best when it comes to decorators ready for the job, but they need lots of time to perfect their designs so that is why the theme must be chosen early. Now, the winning theme will be awarded a Collingwood downtown gift card worth $200. So if your submission is what is chosen, that is going to be coming your way. All entries must be submitted by July 31st. In case of duplicate entries, the winner will be determined by the first received. Please send your suggestions by email to events@collingwooddowntown.com. So think about it. What do you think would be a great theme for this year's Santa Claus Parade? And email your idea to events@collingwooddowntown.com.
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5: Today's sun will stick around all day as we work our way to a high of 30 degrees. That's feeling 37 with the Humidex. Tonight, some clouds with a small chance for an overnight shower, the low 17. Tomorrow, showers with the risk of a thunderstorm, the high 26, feeling 34. And for Friday, we've got a mix of sun and cloud on tap with a small chance for a shower, the high 26.
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1: Dustin Nickerson.
2: I think we have a good, healthy, realistic, you know, idea of what marriage is. Like, to be, people ask for advice a lot. That's a compliment. They go, oh, how do I know who's the one? How do I know? But listen, if you really want to know who you're supposed to spend the rest of your life with, ignore everything positive about them. That does not help you. Look at the most annoying thing about a person. The thing that drives everybody else in their life crazy. And if you can stand that thing, then that's your soulmate. That's how you know. Because you have to adore somebody and endure them. You need both of those things. And that should be the stuff on dating apps. It shouldn't be like, I like to kayak. It should be like, I grind my teeth at night. FYI. Oh, you have a sleep apnea machine? Perfect. Perfect. That'll drown that out nicely. There are tests along the way. Like, if you're in a relationship with somebody right now and they say espresso, and you don't want to murder them, then marry them right then and there. I do. There is no X in that word. You are uncultured and illiterate. You understand me? That's how I know me and my wife are for each other. We can stand each other's things. My wife can't say the word salsa correctly. She says salsa. Like, may I have some chips and salsa? You feel that tension right there? I've said it twice. You all hate her already. That's actually a big part of it. People say, oh, like, you need to love the same things. No, you need to hate the same things. Hate is so much more powerful than love. It's not even close. It's not even close. Let your love grow through bitterness and spite. Honestly.
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Spin Doctors, Two Princes on Max 97.7, playing the big hits of the 70s, 80s, and 90s. This coming weekend is sale weekend at Blue Mountain Chrysler on Highway 26 in Collingwood. You could win a 64-inch TV. You can join Rob from the afternoon show as he's going to be there 11 to 2 on Saturday. May even have some free stuff to give away. So a little added incentive there. Definitely check it out if you need a new vehicle. Again, that is Blue Mountain Chrysler. Big sale weekend this weekend.

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0: Sheryl Crow, All I Wanna Do on Max 97.7. Good afternoon. Hello there. It's Sarah Carmichael. And today is the final day to register for the Georgian Bay Regatta. Now, this is set to sail on July 29th with a feeder race from Christian Island to Collingwood, with Collingwood chosen as the formal starting point on July 30th. Sailors will spend 4 days cutting through the waves of Georgian Bay with stops at Beckwith Island, Discovery Harbor, and Hog Bay before finishing in Midland on August 29th. Well-wishers are invited to attend Millennium Park on July 30th at 9 a.m. to witness the official start of this year's race. To register and to get more details, visit ontariosailing.ca.
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2: Today's sun will stick around all day as we work our way to a high of 30 degrees. That's feeling 37 with the Humidex. Tonight, some clouds with a small chance for an overnight shower, the low 17. Tomorrow, showers with the risk of a thunderstorm, the high 26, feeling 34. And for Friday, we've got a mix of sun and clouds.

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They will be playing at the RBC Amphitheater in Toronto alongside Foreigner on the Double Trouble Double Vision Tour, Thursday, July 30th. 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

0: Modern English, I melt with you on Max 97.7. It's Sarah Carmichael. This is a bit of a crazy story. A Canadian mom says she literally slept through the birth of her child. She didn't realize she'd given birth until nurses found her newborn under a pile of blankets. Carolina Marino is 27. She said that she had been induced and received an epidural after her labor was started with medication. When the pain finally subsided, she, drifted off to sleep. I know that women are often in labor for a long period of time, and so they are encouraged to rest when they can, and so she had a little nap. Her husband, other family members were there. A short time later, the nurses became concerned when they couldn't detect the baby's heartbeat on the fetal monitor. As they searched for the signal, she actually woke up and feared the worst. Instead, the mystery was solved in the most unexpected way. When she shifted in bed, she felt something like near her. A nurse pulled back the blankets, discovered that the baby boy was there quietly sleeping after apparently delivering himself without anybody noticing. The newborn wasn't crying, which prompted a bit of a scare, but the nurse picked him up, stimulated him, and he finally let out a healthy cry. Now, everyone in the room, including her husband, had completely missed the birth. Looking back now, she says her son is perfectly healthy, has turned out to be an exceptionally calm baby who loves to sleep, making his silent arrival a little easier to understand. Still, she calls the experience one of the most frightening moments of her life. But what a story to tell.
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6: Today's sun will stick around all day as we work our way to a high of 30 degrees. That's feeling 37 with the Humidex. Tonight, some clouds with a small chance for an overnight shower, the low 17. Tomorrow, showers with the risk of a thunderstorm, the high 26, feeling 34. And for Friday, we've got a mix of sun and cloud on tap with a small chance for a shower, the high 26.
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o'clock, it's My Life on Max 97.7. Playing the big hits of the 70s, 80s, and 90s. 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

0: Misunderstanding on Max 97.7. Hello, it's Sarah Carmichael. The Georgian Triangle Humane Society has chosen Harper as their Pet of the Week. Now, Harper is a three-year-old mixed breed dog who has actually been at the shelter 147 days. Now, she's gentle, she's sensitive, and wonderfully connected to people. She walks beautifully on a leash, loves quiet companionship, and forms deep bonds when she feels she can trust people. Now, she is looking for a calm home with kids 12 and up where she can be the only pet and continue building her confidence at her own pace. She is absolutely a stunning girl who would do so well in a great home. If you are looking for a dog, this could be it. There's other dogs, of course, still waiting as well, and a bunch of cats. If you'd prefer a feline friend, go to gths.ca to find out details or stop in and see them, as they will be open on 10th Line until 4 o'clock.
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2: Today's sun will stick around all day as we work our way to a high of 30 degrees. That's feeling 37 with the Humidex. Tonight, some clouds with a small chance for an overnight shower, the low 17. Tomorrow, showers with the risk of a thunderstorm, the high 26, feeling 34. And for Friday, we've got a mix of sun and cloud on tap with a small chance for a shower, the high 26.
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Andy Kim, Be My Baby on Max 97.7, playing the big hits of the 70s, 80s, and 90s. New Lowell Minor Baseball will have a bottle drive fundraiser this Saturday. So if you have some empties, maybe they're just taking up room in your garage or your shed, you can drop them off at the large pavilion at the New Lowell Recreation Park between 9 and noon. All the bottles collected will then be exchanged for money going to the Baseball Association. Please think of them and drop off your beer, wine, and liquor bottle empties there this weekend. And again, they will be collecting from 9 until 12. Here's Pat Benatar. We belong on Max.

0: increasing speed, so it's perhaps good to know that some things remain the same, at least when it comes to the most livable city. Copenhagen, Denmark, has taken the number one spot on the annual list for the second year running. The Danish capital beat out Austria's Vienna, which previously had a three-year run at the top for the second year in a row on the annual list released yesterday. Now, this ranked 173 cities all around the world on a number of different factors, including education, stability, healthcare, infrastructure, and culture. Copenhagen received perfect scores in stability, infrastructure, and education. Now, as far as American cities, the top spot on that list, Honolulu. Yeah, Honolulu, Hawaii was ranked as the top U.S. city overall in 25th place. And yes, there is a Canadian city that cracked the top 10. Vancouver, British Columbia, the only North American city to crack the global top 10. So this is something interesting if you're thinking about making some moves. Perhaps Copenhagen, Denmark could be a great destination. Also in the top 10, Melbourne, Australia, Sydney, Australia, Zurich in Switzerland, Geneva, Osaka, Japan, Adelaide, Australia, and the 10th spot was taken up by Tokyo, Japan.
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2: Today's sun will stick around all day as we work our way to a high of 30 degrees. That's feeling 37 with the Humidex. Tonight, some clouds with a small chance for an overnight shower, the low 17. Tomorrow, showers with the risk of a thunderstorm, the high 26, feeling 34. And for Friday, we've got a mix of sun and cloud on tap with a small chance for a shower, the high 26.
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0: David Wilcox, Do the Bearcat on Max 97.7, playing the big hits of the 70s, 80s, and 90s. I'm Sarah Carmichael, and right now at the Collingwood Legion, Hanna Motors is there, and they've teamed up with Ford for the Drive for Your Community fundraiser in support of Hospice Georgian Triangle. So today, if you take a test drive in one of the vehicles they have there, they will each donate $30. So Ford donates and Hanna Motors donates. So that means for each test drive, $60 will be donated. They're hoping to raise at least $12,000, and you can be a part of it simply by driving a car. Now, it is pressure-free, no sales pitches, no purchase necessary. Just show up there. They will be there till 4:30 and go for a test drive. You must be 18 or older with a valid driver's license and proof of insurance, and I actually might head over there because I do need a new car and I'm currently in the market. So maybe I'll take a test drive and see about a vehicle there and help out Hospice Georgian Triangle at the same time. But they will be there again at the Collingwood Legion until 4:30. I hope you stick around. We got Rob coming in after 3. Rod will be in after that. I'll be back tomorrow. Take care. Drive safe. And tell your dog I said hi.
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the Cranberries on Max 97.7, the big hits of the 70s, 80s, and 90s. Hello there. Good afternoon. Rob Mattis along with you till 6 o'clock this evening. Lots of the usual suspects on the show this hour. Music news, Asia. Remember them? And Metallica. They're both in music news. Social media status of the day. We'll get to that before 4 o'clock as well. Don Henley is on the way. This is Triumph. Somebody's out there on Max.

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1: Ooh, just finished a yawn before the mic turned on. This is a pretty cool idea. Between the 6th and the 12th of July, take a kid to the course day.

Live, Elton John, Candle in the Wind on Max 97.7, the big hits of the 70s, 80s, and 90s. Kirk Hammett from Metallica and Asia are both in music news. I'm going to get to that after the Platinum Blondes. 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
1: Music news time. A member of the band Asia from the 80s. They've got a new album coming out. November the 6th is its drop date. It's called Indigo, and it's the first album since 2014's Gravitas. So first album in over a decade. The last album in 2014 was the last of the bands with the featured singer and bassist John Wheaton before he died in 2017. The new album does include two songs which were written by Wheaton, and they're among the last songs he ever wrote. The first single from the album is called The Traveler. Into the Light is out now. Also music news, Kirk Hammett from Metallica, this is a crazy story, he once felt so bad about buying a guitar from Journey's Neil Schon that he offered to return it. He said at a recent fan event that he paid $87,500 for this 1957 Les Paul at an auction in 2021. But he believed he hadn't paid enough for it. So he phoned Sean and said, would he refer to this as one of his heroes? She was a big fan of this guy. He offered to give it back to him. Sean's answer, no, man, you bought it. You keep it.
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7: Today's sun will stick around all day as we work our way to a high of 30 degrees. That's feeling 37 with the Humidex. Tonight, some clouds with a small chance for an overnight shower, the low 17. Tomorrow, showers with the risk of a thunderstorm, the high 26, feeling 34. And for Friday, we've got a mix of sun and cloud on tap with a small chance for a shower, the high 26.
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2: Good afternoon. I'm Susan Meredith. Donald Trump says the ceasefire with Iran is over, and predictably, oil prices are on the rise as the two sides trade firepower. The Americans say they struck air defense systems, radars, and small boats used by Iran's Navy. The U.S. also reimposed sanctions on Iranian oil. This comes after Iran fired on ships in the Strait of Hormuz. Iran has vowed to respond with whatever measures are necessary. A petition to do away with the taxpayer-funded residence for the leader of the opposition has attracted 15,000 signatures. It was started by a resident in Victoria and is sponsored by Green Party leader Elizabeth May. The petition notes Canada is the only Western democracy to fund a residence for the official opposition. Stornoway is now occupied by Pierre Poilievre, who last week was critical of Mark Carney's plan to restore the Prime Minister's official residence. He says the focus should be on housing for working Canadians. Two residents of Wasaga Beach face a slew of criminal charges following a traffic stop early yesterday. Around 3 a.m., Collingwood OPP on general patrol stopped a vehicle in the area of Beechwood Road. A 45-year-old male faces at least seven charges, including obstruct a peace officer and several drug offenses, possession for the purpose of trafficking among them. Meanwhile, a 47-year-old female faces several drug offenses. Cocaine and methamphetamine were among the substances seized. Nominations for the 78th Emmy Awards were announced this morning. This year, the Academy of Television Arts and Sciences announced a new award called the Legacy Award. That'll be given to programs that have made a profound and lasting impact on audiences and remain relevant to society, culture, and the industry. The two shows that led the nominations both hail from HBO Max. The medical drama The Pitt had 25, and comedy Hacks followed closely at 24. The 78th Emmys will be hosted by Mariska Hargitay. They'll air live on September 14th. Finally, Wasaga's two main beach areas have been given a clean bill of health. Beach areas 1 and 2 were posted with swim advisories on the weekend after testing showed high bacteria counts, but follow-up testing shows the levels have returned to normal. In sports, the Toronto Blue Jays wrap up a three-game set against San Francisco this afternoon. In the WNBA, the Toronto Tempo take on Golden State. No World Cup action today, but the quarterfinals begin tomorrow when France faces Morocco at 4 o'clock. That's news and sports. The forecast is next.
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2: Clouds overnight bring a 30% chance for showers with a low of 17 degrees. Tomorrow, cloudy with showers and the chance of a thunderstorm throughout the day. The high 22, will feel 29. For Friday, a sun cloud mix with a small chance for a shower. The high 26 degrees.
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Somebody Like You. Bryan Adams on Max 97.7, the biggest hits of the 70s, 80s, and 90s. Good afternoon. My name is Rob Matice. Just after 4 o'clock on another gorgeous day in South Georgia Bay. You know what? There's nothing I can say. It's not too humid. Temperature's good. Sun's out. Yes, please. This is the kind of stuff we need. And more than just a few weeks out of the year. Anyway, I digress. Coming up this hour, we're going to look at today's headlines with Rob's Briefs. That's a little bit later on. And I have a report that tells you when's the best time for you to have a shower. Here's the Four Seasons on Max.

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1: It is barbecue weekend at Blue Mountain Chrysler right across the road from us here at Highway 26 in Collingwood. You can win a 65-inch 4K Ultra TV. I'm going to be there broadcasting live from 11 until 2. That's this Saturday, 11 till 2. I'll be there live. And I might even, I mean, I know, in fact, I know, I can tell you. Don't tell anybody else, but I do have some swag. I'll have some swag to hand out. Come on by, enter in to win that TV and enjoy a little barbecue, a feast.
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3: Today's sun will stick around all day as we work our way to a high of 30 degrees. That's feeling 37 with the Humidex. Tonight, some clouds with a small chance for an overnight shower, the low 17. Tomorrow, showers with the risk of a thunderstorm, the high 26, feeling 34. And for Friday, we've got a mix of sun and cloud on tap with a small chance for a shower, the high 26.
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Grapes of Wrath on Max 97.7, All the Things I Wasn't. It is Rob Matice along with you on this Wednesday afternoon. Still to come this hour, not random trivia, that's next hour. This hour, I got news, random news, headlines. Yeah, that's it. We'll get to that 4 or 5. Here's Heart. But what about love, anyway?

0: If you've got a touch of the Saturday Night Fever, take two of these, drink lots of water, and don't join Scientology. Let Max take care of you. We'll take care of you. Come to us. Come. Warm yourself in our bosom.
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1: Well, some experts will study just about anything. I have a report in front of me here that says, depending on what you're looking to accomplish, showering either in the morning or at night may be best for you. 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If only it could be that easy. Even more if the shower has a cup of coffee. 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You know, you need a waterproof cup. Drink the coffee while showering. Now, if you want better sleep, allergy relief, healthier skin, and to lower stress, shower one or two hours before bed, they say here is the way to go.
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5: Today's sun will stick around all day as we work our way to a high of 30 degrees. That's feeling 37 with the Humidex. Tonight, some clouds with a small chance for an overnight shower, the low 17. Tomorrow, showers with the risk of a thunderstorm, the high 26, feeling 34. And for Friday, we've got a mix of sun and cloud on tap with a small chance for a shower, the high 26.
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Well, I guess that's a boogie, the life we love to live. And the second one, that's easy. That's all the many more things we have to give. And remember, the third one is the rhythm, and it's still strange yet. And that's just a preview of the things you're gonna get. Yeah.

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1: A recent study found that fish living near wastewater treatment plants were found to contain various medicines designed to treat cholesterol, allergies, high blood pressure, even bipolar disorder and depression. And that's why now you need a prescription for fish sticks at the grocery store.
0: Rob's Brief.
1: Researchers shows that Neanderthals ate each other. And that's how politics began.
0: Rob's Briefs.
1: Lastly today, July is Anti-Boredom Month, and it's also National Baked Bean Month. So according to Kenny the Hitman, you're never bored after a can of baked beans has been served.
2: Bruh.
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4: Good afternoon, I'm Susan Meredith. Donald Trump says the ceasefire with Iran is over and therefore oil prices are on the rise as the two sides trade firepower. The Americans say they struck air defense systems, radars, and small boats used by Iran's Navy. The U.S. also reimposed sanctions on Iranian oil. This comes after Iran fired on ships in the Strait of Hormuz. Iran has vowed to respond with whatever measures they deem necessary. Two residents of Wasaga Beach face a slew of criminal charges, including a traffic stop early yesterday. Around 3 a.m., Collingwood OPP on General Patrol stopped a vehicle in the area of Beechwood Road. A 45-year-old male faces at least seven charges, including obstruct a peace officer and several drug offenses, including possession for the purpose of trafficking. Meanwhile, a 47-year-old female faces several drug offenses. Cocaine and meth were among the substances seized. Ottawa plans to allow only Canadian companies to bid on an upcoming contract to build armored vehicles for the military. Initially, six companies were going to be involved in the bidding. Two of them are based in the U.S. Now, the Carney government will narrow the field to focus on Canadian firms. Researchers at Princess Margaret Cancer Center in Toronto are working on a large trial study to determine if a blood test can detect tiny amounts of cancer remaining after patients have been treated. Smaller studies using the so-called liquid biopsy around the world have shown evidence that cancer DNA can show up in the blood in amounts too small to be identified by CT scans. 7,000 patients who have completed their radiation, chemo, and other cancer treatments have been enrolled in the study and will have their blood tested to see if even microscopic quantities of cancer still exist. And finally, Wasaga's two main beach areas have been given a clean bill of health. Beach areas 1 and 2 were posted with swim advisories on the weekend after testing showed high bacteria counts, but follow-up testing shows the levels have returned to normal. In sports, the Toronto Blue Jays wrap up a three-game set against San Francisco this afternoon. In the WNBA, the Toronto Tempo take on Golden State. No World Cup action today, but the quarterfinals are set to begin tomorrow when France faces Morocco. That's at 4 p.m. That's news and sports. The forecast is next.
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2: Max 97.7 weather.
4: Clouds overnight bring a 30% chance for showers with a low of 17 degrees. Tomorrow, cloudy with showers and the chance of a thunderstorm throughout the day. The high 22, it will feel 29. For Friday, a sun cloud mix with a small chance for a shower. The high 26 degrees.
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Greenberg's Tarzan Boy on Max 97.7, the biggest hits of the 70s, 80s, and 90s. Rob Matice along with you. How are you doing this evening? Random trivia later on. We call it What the Fact. We'll get to that before 6. Right now, Blue Peter, Don't Walk Past on Max 97.7.

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1: 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This week they have Hip Tet in the gazebo. I hope I pronounced that right. They're the musical act for this week. They have a different one every week. It's very, very cool. 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
3: Today's sun will stick around all day as we work our way to a high of 30 degrees. That's feeling 37 with the Humidex. Tonight, some clouds with a small chance for an overnight shower, the low 17. Tomorrow, showers with the risk of a thunderstorm, the high 26, feeling 34. And for Friday, we've got a mix of sun and cloud on tap with a small chance for a shower, the high 26.
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One of the biggest live albums ever. There's Peter Frampton, Show Me the Way on Max 97.7. We are the big hits of the 70s, 80s, and 90s. Also home to random trivia. We call it What the Fact. We're going to get to that before 6. First, here's Beck and Loser on Max.

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2: It is time for What the Fact. Here's number one. Polar bears. I'm so excited. It must be the end of my shift. Polar bears are almost invisible to infrared cameras. I did not know that. Is their fur that thick? Yikes. What the Fact? The only difference between white and brown eggs is the hen that lays them. I guess the color of a hen's earlobes determines the color of her eggs. I don't have chickens, but is that true? Why don't you see more brown eggs in the grocery store then? What the Fact? This is disgusting. Cockroaches can withstand 10 times more radiation than a person can. That's why you can't get rid of these things. Last one, What the Fact? A full bladder is about the size of a softball. I have one right now, and I'd say, yeah, that's probably accurate.
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7: Today's sun will stick around all day as we work our way to a high of 30 degrees. That's feeling 37 with the Humidex. Tonight, some clouds with a small chance for an overnight shower, the low 17. Tomorrow, showers with the risk of a thunderstorm, the high 26, feeling 34. And for Friday, we've got a mix of sun and cloud on tap with a small chance for a shower, the high 26.
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0: Max 97.7, the big hits of the 70s, 80s, and 90s. There is the band. Here goes Rob. It's just about time for me to get out of here. Susan has her last look at the news and weather coming up at 6. Rod is off tonight. Kenny the Hitman's back in the morning at 6 a.m. And Sarah will still take over your middays at noon after 97 minutes of non-stop music. Have a good night. Behave yourselves. And remember, you will not be punished for your anger. You'll be punished by your anger. Hashtag think twice.
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3: Good afternoon. I'm Susan Meredith. Donald Trump says the ceasefire with Iran is over, and predictably, oil prices are on the rise as the two sides trade firepower. The Americans say they struck air defense systems, radars, and small boats used by Iran's Navy. The U.S. also reimposed sanctions on Iranian oil. This comes after Iran fired on ships in the Strait of Hormuz. Iran has vowed to respond with whatever measures are necessary. A petition to do away with the taxpayer-funded residence for the leader of the opposition has attracted 15,000 signatures. It was started by a resident in Victoria and is sponsored by Green Party leader Elizabeth May. The petition notes Canada is the only Western democracy to fund a residence for the official opposition. Stornoway is now occupied by Pierre Poilievre, who last week was critical of Mark Carney's plan to restore the Prime Minister's official residence. He says the focus should be on housing for working Canadians. Two residents of Wasaga Beach face a slew of criminal charges following a traffic stop early yesterday. Around 3 a.m., Collingwood OPP on general patrol stopped a vehicle in the area of Beechwood Road. A 45-year-old male faces at least seven charges, including obstruct a peace officer and several drug offenses, possession for the purpose of trafficking among them. Meanwhile, a 47-year-old female faces several drug offenses. Cocaine and methamphetamine were among the substances seized. Nominations for the 78th Emmy Awards were announced this morning. This year, the Academy of Television Arts and Sciences announced a new award called the Legacy Award. That'll be given to programs that have made a profound and lasting impact on audiences and remain relevant to society, culture, and the industry. The two shows that led the nominations both hail from HBO Max. The medical drama The Pitt had 25, and comedy Hacks followed closely at 24. The 78th Emmys will be hosted by Mariska Hargitay. They'll air live on September 14th. Finally, Wasaga's two main beach areas have been given a clean bill of health. Beach areas 1 and 2 were posted with swim advisories on the weekend after testing showed high bacteria counts, but follow-up testing shows the levels have returned to normal. In sports, the Toronto Blue Jays wrap up a three-game set against San Francisco this afternoon. In the WNBA, the Toronto Tempo take on Golden State. No World Cup action today, but the quarterfinals begin tomorrow when France faces Morocco at 4 o'clock. That's news and sports. The forecast is next.
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3: Clouds overnight bring a 30% chance for showers with a low of 17 degrees. Tomorrow, cloudy with showers and the chance of a thunderstorm throughout the day. The high 22, it will feel 29. For Friday, a sun cloud mix with a small chance for a shower. The high 26 degrees.
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1: Clouds overnight bring a 30% chance for showers with a low of 17 degrees. Tomorrow, cloudy with showers and the chance of a thunderstorm throughout the day. The high 22, it will feel 29. For Friday, a sun cloud mix with a small chance for a shower. The high 26 degrees.
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6: Clouds overnight bring a 30% chance for showers with a low of 17 degrees. Tomorrow, cloudy with showers and the chance of a thunderstorm throughout the day. The high 22, will feel 29. For Friday, a sun cloud mix with a small chance for a shower. The high 26 degrees.
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1: Clouds overnight bring a 30% chance for showers with a low of 17 degrees. Tomorrow, cloudy with showers and the chance of a thunderstorm throughout the day. The high 22, it will feel 29. For Friday, a sun cloud mix with a small chance for a shower. The high 26 degrees.
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3: Clouds overnight bring a 30% chance for showers with a low of 17 degrees. Tomorrow, cloudy with showers and the chance of a thunderstorm throughout the day. The high 22, it will feel 29. For Friday, a sun cloud mix with a small chance for a shower. The high 26 degrees.
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0: Rainbow Club of South Georgian Bay invites you to the Collingwood Pride Festival, Friday through Sunday. 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